0: the pun, $5 to Samri would be handy. 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

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Either that or a secret undisclosed amount of cash. Nova's cash or the cars. When I play Samba in the next 5 minutes, 13, 24, 10, I'm putting someone in the running. Nova.

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Mr. Bass and The Sign remix for 2026. It's a good version, isn't it? The in thing, and they're like the solid way to get a hit. He's just rework an old tune from back in the day. So many of them around right now. It's Nova Nation on the best night of the week.

and whatever you're up to with the best night of the week. On the way for you soon, I've got a bit of Bruno Mars and Bebe Rexha and Faithless. First, though, here's what I love about David Guetta. He has all his tunes out in the top 40. Great, yeah? Massive hit maker. But he also has tunes bubbling on the underground as well, like this. Diana Ross's Upside Down getting reworked.

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5: Good morning.
4: Good morning, and thanks for having me, guys.
5: Dina, first of all, where have you been travelling using points and no money?
4: Okay, well, a couple of weeks ago, my husband and I, we had a six-day window of opportunity to go somewhere. And I had a little look on Qantas Reward Finder, amazing for seats. And there was two first-class seats sitting there to Nashville. And we ticked a bucket list item. We went and had some honky-tonk.
1: Oh.
4: And we did the country thing and a night in Graceland.
5: Wow.
4: In Memphis.
5: And you did that with, like, no warning. Because I always think if you're going to book points flights, you have to book it, like, 6 months in advance.
4: Yeah, and that's probably a really good one to chat through is that a lot of us need, and sometimes when we've got younger kids and school holidays and all that, we need to be very organised. But in fact, as you get a little bit older and get a little bit more flexibility, there's some bargains to be had in terms of flights. And so sometimes we just have a look and go, what's, you know, what's available next week? But in saying that, it's generally always economy seats, but it's